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0: Hallgass minket online.
1: lakihegyradio.hu
2: Hi, yeah, I just left the date and I don't know, am I asking for too much?